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1: 101.7 weather. Partly cloudy this evening, winds up to 20 kilometers an hour and a low of 10. Tomorrow, increasing cloudiness and a chance of showers late in the afternoon, as well as a risk of thunderstorms. High of 22, feeling like 26 with the humidity, low of 16. Monday brings sunshine, a high of 30, and a low of 19.

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0: 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Victoria Day weekend, or May 2-4, means another hits of the 90s weekend on 101.7 The One. We're going back to the 90s all weekend long, playing the biggest hits from the last decade of the 20th century. 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
1: 101.7 weather. Partly cloudy this evening, winds up to 20 kilometers an hour and a low of 10. Tomorrow, increasing cloudiness and a chance of showers late in the afternoon, as well as a risk of thunderstorms. High of 22, feeling like 26 with the humidity, low of 16. Monday brings sunshine, a high of 30, and a low of 19.

0: 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Julie B and Nick. Mornings on The One. If you missed this morning, you missed a lot.
1: So Julie walking out her front door this morning down the porch and steps, and there was a little couple of critters there.
2: There were a couple and then a couple more. And oh my goodness.
1: What were they?
3: Slugs or snails?
2: There we go.
1: Kathy Cormack for the win.
2: Snails! And all these little snails. There were about two on the front, like right on the porch, and then there were a few on the stairs on the way down. And I accidentally stepped on one. I didn't see it.
1: Murderer!
2: I was trying not to. I was, and then there was this crunch, my last step. I was like, no!
1: It happens.
2: It was in the dark. It was not as well lit. Oh.
1: Especially in weather like this. They like the the wet.
2: Oh, they come out. At the cottage, we get these things called banana slugs.
1: Mm, delicious.
2: I don't know if you've ever seen them. They could be like half a foot long or more. Sometimes. But they're substantial. Even if they're not that long, they're thick and they got like yellow dots on them, kind of.
1: They're hearty in a stew.
0: Mornings on The One.
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2: Partly cloudy this evening, winds up to 20 kilometers an hour and a low of 10. Tomorrow, increasing cloudiness and a chance of showers late in the afternoon, as well as a risk of thunderstorms. High of 22, feeling like 26 with the humidity, low of 16. Monday brings sunshine, a high of 30, and a low of 19.

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1: 101.7 weather. Partly cloudy this evening, winds up to 20 kilometers an hour and a low of 10. Tomorrow, increasing cloudiness and a chance of showers late in the afternoon, as well as a risk of thunderstorms. High of 22, feeling like 26 with the humidity, low of 16. Monday brings sunshine, a high of 30, and a low of 19.

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And this town's lost its faith. 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

0: 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Victoria Day weekend, or May 2-4, means another hits of the 90s weekend on 101.7 The One. We're going back to the 90s all weekend long, playing the biggest hits from the last decade of the 20th century. 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
10: 101.7 weather. Sunny this morning with a mix of sun and cloud and the chance for showers this afternoon and a high of 26. Tonight, partly cloudy with some rain possible and the chance for thunderstorms with a low of 16. Monday, sunny with some brisk winds and a high of 28, falling to a cloudy low of 19 overnight. Tuesday, cloudy with a 40% chance for showers, windy with a high of 30, going down to a cloudy low of 15 with a chance for rain overnight.

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0: 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Victoria Day weekend, or May 2-4, means another hits of the 90s weekend on 101.7, The One. We're going back to the 90s all weekend long, playing the biggest hits from the last decade of the 20th century. 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

0: With an update from cknxnewstoday.ca, I'm Jess Monday. The Lake Huron Coastal Center is highlighting the research work done by community volunteers. The Coastal Watchers program has volunteers measure the temperature of the lake, wind gusts, and other information at different parts of the shoreline along Lake Huron. Stewardship Program Director Meredith Watson says the Coast Watchers Community Science Volunteer Program is designed to engage members of the community.
1: So through this program, community volunteers are trained to observe the coast, record qualitative and quantitative shoreline conditions, and take steps to initiate action when necessary.
0: The LHCC is a nonprofit founded in 1998 to protect and restore Lake Huron's coastal environment and support a healthy shoreline ecosystem through education, restoration, and research. The township of Huron-Kinloss has opened a residential recycling depot to respond to recent changes to Ontario's Blue Box program. In a release issued this week, the township said it has secured approval to open the depot at the Huron landfill in Ripley. The depot was needed as an additional option for residents, particularly those without access to curbside Blue Box service. The depot accepts all eligible Blue Box recyclable materials, but the township says it has limited capacity. More details can be found on our website at cknxnewstoday.ca. In the NHL playoffs, Buffalo beat Montreal 8-3, leaving the series tied at 3-3. In the PWHL playoffs, Montreal won against Ottawa 2-1. Montreal now leads 2-0. At the IIHF World Hockey Championship, Canada beat Italy 6-0. And in Major League Baseball, Toronto came out on top against Detroit 2-1. Sunny this morning with a mix of sun and cloud and the chance for showers this afternoon and a high of 26. Tonight, partly cloudy with some rain possible with the risk of thunderstorms and a low of 16. Monday, sunny with some brisk winds and a high of 28, falling to a cloudy low of 19 overnight. Tuesday, cloudy with a 40% chance for showers, windy with a high of 30, going down to a cloudy low of 15 with the chance for rain overnight. It's currently 13 degrees. I'm Jess Monday.
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7: Sunny this morning with a mix of sun and cloud and the chance for showers this afternoon and a high of 26. Tonight, partly cloudy with some rain possible and the chance for thunderstorms with a low of 16. Monday, sunny with some brisk winds and a high of 28, falling to a cloudy low of 19 overnight. Tuesday, cloudy with a 40% chance for showers, windy with a high of 30, going down to a cloudy low of 15 with a chance for rain overnight.

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0: With an update from cknxnewstoday.ca, I'm Jess Monday. The Lake Huron Coastal Center is highlighting the research work done by community volunteers. The Coastal Watchers program has volunteers measure the temperature of the lake, wind gusts, and other information at different parts of the shoreline along Lake Huron. Stewardship Program Director Meredith Watson says the Coast Watchers Community Science Volunteer Program is designed to engage members of the community.
1: So through this program, community volunteers are trained to observe the coast, record qualitative and quantitative shoreline conditions, and take steps to initiate action when necessary.
0: The LHCC is a nonprofit founded in 1998 to protect and restore Lake Huron's coastal environment and support a healthy shoreline ecosystem through education, restoration, and research. The township of Huron-Kinloss has opened a residential recycling depot to respond to recent changes to Ontario's Blue Box program. In a release issued this week, the township said it has secured approval to open the depot at the Huron landfill in Ripley. The depot was needed as an additional option for residents, particularly those without access to curbside Blue Box service. The depot accepts all eligible Blue Box recyclable materials, but the township says it has limited capacity. More details can be found on our website at cknxnewstoday.ca. In the NHL playoffs, Buffalo beat Montreal 8-3, leaving the series tied at 3-3. In the PWHL playoffs, Montreal won against Ottawa 2-1. Montreal now leads 2-0. At the IIHF World Hockey Championship, Canada beat Italy 6-0. And in Major League Baseball, Toronto came out on top against Detroit 2-1. Sunny this morning with a mix of sun and cloud and the chance for showers this afternoon and a high of 26. Tonight, partly cloudy with some rain possible with the risk of thunderstorms and a low of 16. Monday, sunny with some brisk winds and a high of 28, falling to a cloudy low of 19 overnight. Tuesday, cloudy with a 40% chance for showers, windy with a high of 30, going down to a cloudy low of 15 with the chance for rain overnight. It's currently 13 degrees. I'm Jess Monday.
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6: What is up to all 28 million of you plugging in worldwide? Is Seacrest here with the 40 biggest songs of the weekend. And today on the show, Olivia Rodrigo tells us the inspiration behind her upcoming third album, plus Lady Gaga makes some waves on the chart with a hit from the movie The Devil Wears Prada 2. Now, let's get it going at 40. Mutt Leon Thomas.

down 10 to 40. That's Mutt Leon Thomas. All right, before I hit 39, let's go back. Last week, the top three looked like this. Alex Warren. Oh, my, you're taking me out of the ordinary. Olivia Dean at number two. Talk to me. Be the man that I need, baby. And this dude, I Just Might, Bruno Mars, on top for 6 weeks. That is where we left off. Now, currently, 39, the Goo Goo Dolls, Misery.

0: 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That's Chapel Run at 38.
1: 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Nominated for New Male Artist of the Year, thanks in part to this. 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
0: All right, not only did Lady Gaga record three songs for the soundtrack to The Devil Wears Prada 2, she also made a cameo in the movie, and it all came together thanks to Meryl Streep. She said the script was written to include a scene where a big pop star performed on a runway in Milan, but there wasn't a specific artist in mind. So Meryl Streep suggested Lady Gaga because she's a great actress, loves fashion, and, well, she's just Gaga. So after a quick call, Lady Gaga made it into one of the biggest movies of the year so far and made this for the soundtrack with Doechii, Runway 37.
10: No matter what,

Runway. That is new at 37, Runway, Gaga, and Doechii. All right, Zara Larsson just released her new remix album, Midnight Sun Girls Trip, but she says her next project could be a full-length collaboration. She said the other day she's a big fan of Tyler because she's so aligned with herself, which is exactly what pop needs, and she posted an open invitation to make a joint album together. We have not heard Tyler's response to the pitch, but we'll keep you posted on the next album from Zara Larsson. Here's

Midnight Suns, Zara Larsson up 3-36. Let me get to Miles Smith. We've got to wait a bit longer for new music from Miles, but it's for an important reason. He announced the other day that he's delaying the release of his debut album, My Mess, My Heart, My Life, by 1 week to give himself a break after his tour. Truth is, after performing nearly nonstop all over the world, he realized he was close to burning out and needed just a bit of time to be still before the busy schedule that comes with an album release, obviously. So he's taking a rest, and we'll get to hear his full-length project on June 19th with this song as one of the tracks. Nice to meet you. 35.

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6: Sunny this morning with a mix of sun and cloud and the chance for showers this afternoon and a high of 26. Tonight, partly cloudy with some rain possible and the chance for thunderstorms with a low of 16. Monday, sunny with some brisk winds and a high of 28, falling to a cloudy low of 19 overnight. Tuesday, cloudy with a 40% chance for showers, windy with a high of 30, going down to a cloudy low of 15 with a chance for rain overnight.
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too sweet, Hozier. That's 33. All right, last year, Ariana Grande said that her Eternal Sunshine tour would be a last hurrah. She probably wouldn't work on any other musical projects for a long, long time. But she just announced that her 8th studio album titled Petal is coming on July 31st. While we wait for the new stuff, here's a hit from her second project, Break Free, with Zed 1840 Extra. If you

Charlotte Cardin, The Way We Touch, 32. You probably heard that Sabrina Carpenter had a special guest at Coachella, right? Madonna joined her on stage. They debuted a new collaboration for Madonna's upcoming album called Bring Your Love. Here's the latest solo track from Sabrina. When Did You Get Hot? 31.

0: 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When did you get hot? Sabrina Carpenter.
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0: Hilary Duff makes a big move in the top 30 with a hit from her latest album. Plus, Dominic Fike rises a notch with this.
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0: Running through the 40 biggest songs in the country. And throwing in a few requests, too. This is for Grant in Upland, Indiana. Listen to us on U93. Tommy B and Jody, waking you up every weekday morning there. I feel it coming. The weekend at Daft Punk.

0: 8040. That is for Grant listening to U93 in Indiana making that request. Thanks, brother. Appreciate that.
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0: update from CKNXNewsToday.ca. I'm Jess Monday. The Lake Huron Coastal Center is highlighting the research work done by community volunteers. The LHCC is a nonprofit founded in 1998 to protect and restore Lake Huron's coastal environment and support a healthy shoreline ecosystem through education, restoration, and research. Stewardship Program Director Meredith Watson says their Coastal Watchers volunteer program has been around for decades now.
1: The Coast Watchers program has been a major part of the Lake Huron Coastal Center since 2005. So this means last year was our 20th year of data collection, and we are going into our 21st year of this program.
0: Watson spoke about the LHCC programs and goals at the Kiwanis Club Sarnia Lambton Golden K meeting on Tuesday, May 12th. More details can be found on our website. Ontario taxpayers are on the hook for nearly $200,000 over Premier Doug Ford's flip-flop on an almost $29 million private jet purchase. Ford's office confirmed on April 17th that the province bought a jet for the Premier's use. That sparked so much outrage, Ford walked back the purchase just days later. Ford then told a conference held by the Globe and Mail that the province had sold the jet for the exact same price. Documents released this week show that although sold for the same price, the expenses for maintenance, storage and servicing, and outside legal counsel leaves a bill of almost $200,000. In the NHL playoffs, Buffalo beat Montreal 8-3, leaving the series tied at 3-3. In the PWHL playoffs, Montreal won against Ottawa 2-1, and Montreal now leads 2-0. At the IIHF World Hockey Championship, Canada beat Italy 6-0. And in Major League Baseball, Toronto came out on top against Detroit 2-1. Sunny this morning. This afternoon, a mix of sun and cloud is expected with a chance for showers and a high of 26. Tonight, partly cloudy with some rain possible and the risk for thunderstorms and a low of 16. Monday, sunny with some brisk winds and a high of 28, falling to a cloudy low of 19 overnight. Tuesday, cloudy with a 40% chance for showers, windy with a high of 30, going down to a cloudy low of 15 with a chance for rain. It's currently 16 degrees. I'm Jess Monday.
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5: Number 3.

Hillary Duff down 15 to 29, our biggest fall of the week. So Dominic Fike says that lately he's been slowing down and taking it easy because of a major life change. He's kept under wraps until recently. He's a dad. He said his two-year-old son, Rocket, helped remind him to be more present and not spend as much time working so he could be around for the big milestones and enjoy the moments of early childhood that go by too fast. 28 on the countdown. Baby doll. I can't.

0: Dominic Fike. That is 28.
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0: 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It's back up 7 places. Keep it here.
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0: We're inside the top 30. And a couple weeks ago, we told you about Charlie XCX taking a new direction musically. She kind of tricked everybody and revealed that her new songs will not sound like what we originally thought. We'll explain after 27, Die With a Smile, Gaga, Bruno Mars.

0: Goodbye with a Smile, Lady Gaga, Bruno Mars, down 3-27. And let me bounce back to Charlie XCX. She was saying recently she thinks the dance floor is dead and she wanted to make rock music. But after some friends heard a track with an electric guitar, they assumed she was heading in a rock direction. But it was all a misunderstanding. She posted on social the other day, clarifying what she meant was making a song titled rock music. We'll keep you posted.
1: 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Number 26.

So that's sweet, I guess so. Rising 7 to 25, Espresso, Sabrina Carpenter. That's the me espresso. Moving through your top 30, Miley Cyrus feels a lot of artists think they have to leave something behind in order to grow and become the next version of themselves. But that's not the case when it comes to her own career. She likes to think of herself as more of a patchwork blanket, and she takes every little piece of everything she's been to create a mosaic of who she is today. And she looks back on those memories with her latest single, Younger You, 24.

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0: 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It's coming up in a song that's been on our chart for 95 weeks. It's our fastest rise. We're jumping back up 16 spots on the way.
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6: Sunny this morning with a mix of sun and cloud and the chance for showers this afternoon and a high of 26. Tonight, partly cloudy with some rain possible and the chance for thunderstorms with a low of 16. Monday, sunny with some brisk winds and a high of 28, falling to a cloudy low of 19 overnight. Tuesday, cloudy with a 40% chance for showers, windy with a high of 30, going down to a cloudy low of 15 with a chance for rain overnight.
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7: Tate McRae was recently honored with the Hitmaker Award at Billboard Women in Music 2026 with a ceremony in LA. She admitted that she felt imposter syndrome when receiving the trophy because she feels like the term hitmaker means someone who wakes up every day and knows exactly what they're doing, but she says that is not her. Clearly, the process works because she made songs like this. Tit for Tat, 23.

The Thing I Love. Max and Andy Graham are up 5-22. Seacrest here, counting them down, and Teddy Swims has a new single out that he says is inspired by the idea that love can be a self-fulfilling contradiction. He says that when you already know how a relationship could end, you hold back to protect yourself. And that distance then becomes the reason the connection failed. The song is called Mr. Know-It-All. It's an 1840 On the Verge track.

0: long.
1: Stargazing, Miles Smith climbing 16 places to 21, our fastest rising hit of the week. All right, you probably saw that Sabrina Carpenter had a special guest at Weekend 2 of Coachella when Madonna joined her on stage. They debuted a new collaboration for Madonna's upcoming album called Bring Your Love, and the team-up could make the charts soon. It would be Sabrina's first duet to make the top 40, and it will give Madonna a record-setting near 43-year span on the chart. Bring Your Love, Madonna and Sabrina. 1840 Breakout. Sabrina.

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1: With an update from CKNXNewsToday.ca, I'm Jess Monday. The Lake Huron Coastal Center is highlighting the research work done by community volunteers. The LHCC is a nonprofit founded in 1998 to protect and restore Lake Huron's coastal environment and support a healthy shoreline ecosystem through education, restoration, and research. Stewardship Program Director Meredith Watson says their Coastal Watchers volunteer program has been around for decades now.
2: The Coast Watchers program has been a major part of the Lake Huron Coastal Center since 2005. So this means last year was our 20th year of data collection, and we are going into our 21st year of this program.
1: Watson spoke about the LHCC programs and goals at the Kiwanis Club Sarnia Lambton Golden K meeting on Tuesday, May 12th. More details can be found on our website. Ontario taxpayers are on the hook for nearly $200,000 over Premier Doug Ford's flip-flop on an almost $29 million private jet purchase. Ford's office confirmed on April 17th that the province bought a jet for the Premier's use. That sparked so much outrage, Ford walked back the purchase just days later. Ford then told a conference held by the Globe and Mail that the province had sold the jet for the exact same price. Documents released this week show that although sold for the same price, the expenses for maintenance, storage and servicing, and outside legal counsel leaves a bill of almost $200,000. In the NHL playoffs, Buffalo beat Montreal 8-3, leaving the series tied at 3-3. In the PWHL playoffs, Montreal won against Ottawa 2-1, and Montreal now leads 2-0. At the IIHF World Hockey Championship, Canada beat Italy 6-0. And in Major League Baseball, Toronto came out on top against Detroit 2-1. Sunny this morning. This afternoon, a mix of sun and cloud is expected with a chance for showers and a high of 26. Tonight, partly cloudy with some rain possible and the risk for thunderstorms and a low of 16. Monday, sunny with some brisk winds and a high of 28, falling to a cloudy low of 19 overnight. Tuesday, cloudy with a 40% chance for showers, windy with a high of 30, going down to a cloudy low of 15 with a chance for rain. It's currently 16 degrees. I'm Jess Monday.
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0: We are halfway to number one. And Noah Kahan admitted that when he first started as a musician, he struggled to sell tickets to his own shows. So he took his mom's credit card and he bought all the remaining seats just so the show would be sold out. Now he's selling out stadiums like Fenway Park, and his mom's credit card balance gets a little break. The Great Divide 20. I can't.

0: Kehlani Folded. That's on the verge of making our chart.
1: We are inside the top 20. Now, Ryan Tedder says that it doesn't matter if he's writing a song for One Republic or for another artist because the goal remains the same. He's chasing goosebumps. He remembers working on a track with Tate McRae and he was singing gibberish for the chorus while they worked out some background details. And then, all at once, it clicked and the whole room started dancing. He said he found that same sweet spot in a mid-tempo track for One Republic because of the emotional element in the lyrics of this song. Need Your Love, it's

0: to come home. 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
0: We are inside the top 20. Well, the guys in BTS say that their song Swim was the only choice for their new album's lead single because it perfectly reflects their lives at this moment. Having released their first project in 4 years, they said that the more you listen to Swim, the warmer it feels, and they hope it will be a source of strength as people move through their lives. Splashing along. Swim 17, BTS. Swim.

17, Swim. And Alex Warren started off as a YouTube prankster before shifting his focus to music, but he was always drawn to singing. Even if his teachers didn't see his talent, he said that when he was in music class, he was far from the best singer. He didn't have the typical pop star voice everyone wanted, and his choir teacher didn't believe he could go the distance. But he always put a lot of emotion into his singing, and after he found his personal style, you can hear his raw passion come through in songs like this, Fever Dream 16.

Alex Warren, 16 Fever Dream. We're just a few hits away from the top 10, and Sienna Spiro said that when she recorded her single Die on This Hill, she learned the power of letting the music guide her. And she's applying that mindset to her new project. She admits that she doesn't know what she's working on, if it's an EP or a full-length album, but she feels overwhelmingly inspired. So she's putting the songs together as they form naturally. But while she works on the new stuff, she still has a hit on the countdown here, Die on This Hill. It's Sienna Spiro, 15.

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0: 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And the first of 3 hits this week for Taylor, coming up.
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5: 101.7 weather. Sunny this morning with a mix of sun and cloud and the chance for showers this afternoon and a high of 26. Tonight, partly cloudy with some rain possible and the chance for thunderstorms with a low of 16. Monday, sunny with some brisk winds and a high of 28, falling to a cloudy low of 19 overnight. Tuesday, cloudy with a 40% chance for showers, windy with a high of 30, going down to a cloudy low of 15 with a chance for rain overnight.
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0: And not many artists can say their song inspired a whole world of stories told through a novel and a feature-length movie coming soon. Singer and songwriter Hayley Kiyoko is now officially a director. And we'll hear from Hayley about her upcoming film, Girls Like Girls, and working with Gigi Perez on the soundtrack. But first, the fate of Ophelia, Taylor Swift at 13.

Falling 5-13, the fate of Ophelia, Taylor Swift. So back to Hayley Kiyoko. In 2015, she released a song called Girls Like Girls and continued the story with a young adult novel. And now it's been expanded into a movie with the same title, directed by Hayley, which hits theaters on June 19th. She teamed up with Gigi Perez for a song on the soundtrack titled Collide. Here's a taste.

0: That is Collide there. We talked to Hayley Kiyoko just the other day, and she told us about making the track with Gigi Perez.
1: Working with Gigi has been such a full circle moment. She had reached out a couple years ago expressing how influential the Girls Like Girls song was for her and her journey as an artist. And so when I was working on my directorial debut for the film, I really wanted to make an Inspired By album and collaborate with artists that inspire me. And so Gigi was one of the first artists that came to mind, and we got in the studio, and her voice and art and authenticity just shines so bright. And now we have this beautiful song called Collide together, which is a part of the Girls Like Girls album, which comes out June 12th, a week before Girls Like Girls, the movie, hits theaters June 19th. Ryan, this has been 10 years in the making. Girls Like Girls was a song 10 years ago, which was a music video, which was a book, and now is going to be a feature film in theaters. I'm so excited for you to see the movie. I'm so excited for the fans to experience the film and also the Girls Like Girls album. I'm so grateful for them. And I think it's just a great reminder that anything is possible and to never give up on your dreams. And I'm so honored to get to collaborate with Gigi. And I hope people enjoy the song and also go see Girls Like Girls in theaters June 19th. And I'm super proud of this film. I'm super proud of this song and this collaboration with Gigi. And one of the lyrics in Collide is "Our worlds collide." And our worlds have definitely collided.
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2: With an update from cknxnewstoday.ca, I'm Jess Monday. The vibrant paintings of a Saugeen First Nation artist will soon be on display at the Bruce County Museum and Cultural Center. Taylor Cameron's Woodland People exhibit is set to be unveiled at the museum on June 6. The exhibit explores the history and enduring culture of the Woodland peoples who lived on the territory and draws on Cameron's archaeological knowledge and artistic practice to present authentic depictions of past lifeways. It is Cameron's hope the pieces will foster understanding, build connection, and support the ongoing reclamation of the initiative. Anishinaabe identity by telling forgotten stories and reconnecting people with their teachings. The Woodland People exhibit will be on display at the museum until September 13th. The Lake Huron Coastal Center is highlighting the research work done by community volunteers. The Coastal Watchers program has volunteers measure the temperature of the lake, wind gusts, and other information at different parts of the shoreline along Lake Huron. Stewardship Program Director Meredith Watson says the Coastal Watchers program helps people connect with their environment.
3: The most important is that volunteers are empowered to take environmental action in their community, regardless of their experience and ability. In a survey we took, all of our Coast Watchers that responded agreed that this role helps them feel more connected to nature and that they have learned more about Lake Huron's coastal environment through the program.
2: The LHCC is a nonprofit founded in 1998 to protect and restore Lake Huron's coastal environment and support a healthy shoreline ecosystem through education, restoration, and research. In the NHL playoffs, Buffalo beat Montreal 8-3, leaving the series tied at 3-3. In the PWHL playoffs, Montreal won against Ottawa 2-1. Montreal now leads 2-0. At the IIHF World Hockey Championship, Canada beat Italy 6-0. And in Major League Baseball, Toronto came out on top against Detroit 2-1. Sunny this morning. This afternoon, a mix of sun and cloud is expected with a chance for showers and a high of 26. Tonight, partly cloudy with some rain possible and the chance for thunderstorms with a low of 16. Monday, sunny with some brisk winds and a high of 28, falling to a cloudy low of 19 overnight. Tuesday, cloudy with a chance for showers, windy with a high of 30, going down to a cloudy low of 15 with a chance for rain in the evening. It's currently 19 degrees. I'm Jess Monday.
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1: It's always exciting for a young artist to find out that a superstar is a fan of their work. But when Taylor Swift gives someone a shout out, it can change their entire life. She recently said she's a massive fan of Sommer because of his vulnerability in the lyrics and how he writes songs that are so intensely confessional. Now, here's one of the tracks that earned a stamp of approval from Taylor, 10 Summer.

0: Taylor Swift. Number 9, Elizabeth Taylor.
1: So Ella Langley says her hit song Choosing Texas helped her work with one of her music heroes. For years, she'd put Miranda Lambert on her manifestation board as an artist she'd love to write with. And after they were connected to write Choosing Texas, they became fast friends. Choosing Texas, number 8. Just one.

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3: 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Victoria Day weekend or May 2-4 means another hits of the 90s weekend on 101.7 The One. We're going back to the 90s all weekend long, playing the biggest hits from the last decade of the 20th century. Flannel, Doc Martens, and colorful leggings are optional.
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0: Hello, Midwestern Ontario. It is Ryan Seacrest counting them down from 40 to number one right here on The One.
8: 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This is AT40.
0: We are inside the top 10. Are you ready? Olivia Rodrigo is getting ready to release her highly anticipated third album, which is due out next month. We'll hear from Olivia about what inspired the new songs and what sets it apart from her other projects after 7. Opalite, Taylor.
9: I had a

0: Taylor, number 7. It's Opalite. Let's go back to Olivia Rodrigo. Everyone's looking forward to her new album, You Seem Pretty Sad for a Girl So In Love, which she teased would be full of sad love songs written mostly about her time spent in London. I caught up with Olivia just the other day. I asked her how she expects to handle the moment when these personal and vulnerable tracks are released into the world. Here's what she said.
1: It's a really weird feeling. I mean, I've lived with the songs for so long and I have my own opinions about them, like, you know, in my own brain, but putting them out into the world and even putting out this song, Drop Dead, out into the world and like seeing the way it reverberates with people, it's a totally different feeling. And I don't know, it's scary, but I'm so proud of the album and I love so many of the songs and I feel really connected to it. So, you know, I guess it's all you can ask for at the end of the day.
0: What about, okay, we don't know where the album's going to go, but are there more songs inspired by vulnerability or the other side, the healing aspect?
1: That's a good question. I don't know. I mean, the album's really, there's a lot going on. It's hard to like encapsulate it in like one word or like one specific feeling. It's very all over the place in a way that I like. There's just so much to unpack in it. I don't know. I think it was about like discovery, I guess, for me, like discovering so many things about myself and also just being in a real relationship. I think like a good relationship really holds a mirror to you and like shows you parts of yourself that you never would have been able to see before. So yeah, there's a lot of looking inward, I guess.
0: You Seem Pretty Sad for a Girl So In Love, set to release June 12th. Here's the lead single, Drop Dead, 1840 on The Verge track.

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1: Coming up next,
0: Olivia Dean with the first of her two top fives this week coming up. 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
6: 101.7 weather. Sunny this morning with a mix of sun and cloud and the chance for showers this afternoon and a high of 26. Tonight, partly cloudy with some rain possible and the chance for thunderstorms with a low of 16. Monday, sunny with some brisk winds and a high of 28, falling to a cloudy low of 19 overnight. Tuesday, cloudy with a 40% chance for showers, windy with a high of 30, going down to a cloudy low of 15 with a chance for rain overnight.
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0: The numbers get smaller and the hits get bigger. Post Malone's pushed back the start of his big stadium tour with Jelly Roll, but the reason for the delay will definitely be worth the wait. I'll tell you more after 5. Olivia Dean.

0: Slipping 3 to 5, Olivia Dean there, Man I Need. So Post Malone was originally set to kick off his big stadium tour with Jelly Roll a few days ago in El Paso, but he made the difficult call to cancel a few shows and push back the start date to June 9th. He wanted to debut some new songs while on the road, and when he looked at the schedule, he realized it wasn't possible to finish his new album and prepare for the tour on time. So now he's working hard in the studio, and when June rolls around, he'll be ready to get on stage with a brand new album recorded and totally complete. We'll keep you posted on the new music. And we've got the new list of dates for his big stadium tour posted at AmericanTop40.com.
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0: Alex Warren at number 3. So we heard Olivia Dean back at 5 with last week's number 2 song. That means another hit has made the climb to challenge Bruno Mars for the top spot. Who's it going to be? Find out. The top 2 in North America coming up.
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0: We've made it to the top 2. And this artist in the number 2 spot says her hit song was inspired by watching her friends stress out over going on first dates. She noticed that they'd be so caught up in worrying if the other person would like them. So she wrote a song to flip the dynamic and put the emphasis on if they like the other person. She hopes that when people hear this song, they're reminded that they are so easy to fall in love with. It's Olivia Dean, So Easy, number 2.
7: Yeah.

0: album in a decade. But he also just hit the road for his first tour in nearly 10 years. He's performed a popular Vegas residency in recent years, but the last time he took the show around the world was back in 2017, playing in sold-out arenas. And this run marks a new chapter, because he's upgraded to stadiums and some of the biggest crowds of his entire career, because now even more fans want to see him sing the number one song in North America.
1: Number one.
0: You know it's Bruno Mars.

0: 7 weeks on top for that dude.
1: Oh, I just might.
0: Bruno Mars, I Just Might, number one again. And there they are, the biggest ones in the land. Congrats to Bruno for hanging on top. But next time, I don't know, anything could change. That's the beauty of this countdown. So make sure you come back, check in with us. In the meantime, stay close on social at American Top 40. And I'll see you weeknight with Vanna White on Wheel of Fortune.
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0: With an update from cknxnewstoday.ca, I'm Jess Monday. The Lake Huron Coastal Center is highlighting the research work done by community volunteers. The Coastal Watchers program has volunteers measure the temperature of the lake, wind gusts, and other information at different parts of the shoreline along Lake Huron. Stewardship Program Director Meredith Watson says the Coast Watchers Community Science Volunteer Program is designed to engage members of the community.
1: So through this program, community volunteers are trained to observe the coast, record qualitative and quantitative shoreline conditions, and take steps to initiate action when necessary.
0: The LHCC is a nonprofit founded in 1998 to protect and restore Lake Huron's coastal environment and support a healthy shoreline ecosystem through education, restoration, and research. More details can be found on our website. The township of Huron-Kinloss has opened a residential recycling depot to respond to recent changes in the province's Blue Box program. In a release issued this week, the township said it has secured approval to open the depot at the Huron landfill in Ripley. The depot was needed as an additional option for residents, particularly those without access to curbside Blue Box service. The depot accepts all eligible Blue Box recyclable materials, but the township says it does have a limited capacity. In the WNBA, Las Vegas faces Atlanta at 1:30 this afternoon. In the NBA, Cleveland plays Detroit at 8. And in Major League Baseball, Toronto plays Detroit at 1:40 this afternoon. Sunny this morning, a mix of sun and cloud expected this afternoon with a chance for showers and a high of 26. Tonight, partly cloudy with some rain possible and the risk of thunderstorms with a low of 16. Monday, sunny with some brisk winds and a high of 28, falling to a cloudy low of 19 overnight. Tuesday, cloudy with a 40% chance for showers, windy with a high of 30, going down to a cloudy low of 15 with the chance for showers in the evening. It's currently 22 degrees. I'm Jess Monday.
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6: Sunny this morning with a mix of sun and cloud and the chance for showers this afternoon and a high of 26. Tonight, partly cloudy with some rain possible and the chance for thunderstorms with a low of 16. Monday, sunny with some brisk winds and a high of 28, falling to a cloudy low of 19 overnight. Tuesday, cloudy with a 40% chance for showers, windy with a high of 30, going down to a cloudy low of 15 with a chance for rain overnight.

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0: With an update from cknxnewstoday.ca, I'm Jess Monday. The Lake Huron Coastal Center is highlighting the research work done by community volunteers. The Coastal Watchers program has volunteers measure the temperature of the lake, wind gusts, and other information at different parts of the shoreline along Lake Huron. Stewardship Program Director Meredith Watson says the Coast Watchers Community Science Volunteer Program is designed to engage members of the community.
1: So through this program, community volunteers are trained to observe the coast, record qualitative and quantitative shoreline conditions, and take steps to initiate action when necessary.
0: The LHCC is a nonprofit founded in 1998 to protect and restore Lake Huron's coastal environment and support a healthy shoreline ecosystem through education, restoration, and research. More details can be found on our website. The Township of Huron-Kinloss has opened a residential recycling depot to respond to recent changes in the province's Blue Box program. In a release issued this week, the township said it has secured approval to open the depot at the Huron Landfill in Ripley. The depot was needed as an additional option for residents, particularly those without access to curbside Blue Box service. The depot accepts all eligible Blue Box recyclable materials, but the township says it does have a limited capacity. In the WNBA, Las Vegas faces Atlanta at 1:30 this afternoon. In the NBA, Cleveland plays Detroit at 8. And in Major League Baseball, Toronto plays Detroit at 1:40 this afternoon. Sunny this morning, a mix of sun and cloud expected this afternoon with a chance for showers and a high of 26. Tonight, partly cloudy with some rain possible and the risk of thunderstorms with a low of 16. Monday, sunny with some brisk winds and a high of 28, falling to a cloudy low of 19 overnight. Tuesday, cloudy with a 40% chance for showers, windy with a high of 30, going down to a cloudy low of 15 with the chance for showers in the evening. It's currently 22 degrees. I'm Jess Monday.
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4: 101.7 weather. Sunny this morning with a mix of sun and cloud and the chance for showers this afternoon and a high of 26. Tonight, partly cloudy with some rain possible and the chance for thunderstorms with a low of 16. Monday, sunny with some brisk winds and a high of 28, falling to a cloudy low of 19 overnight. Tuesday, cloudy with a 40% chance for showers, windy with a high of 30, going down to a cloudy low of 15 with a chance for rain overnight.

0: 101.7 The One. Julie B and Nick. Mornings on The One. This stuff happens all the time.
1: How good are you at making decisions, Deb?
2: I can make a split decision instantly.
3: Oh, wow. So that's a good thing because there are five big choices you have. You're the big winner of the one toughest decision ever, Deb.
2: That is fantastic. Thank you.
3: Now,
1: we have to ask you, what is your decision? There's five $5,000 prize packages to choose from.
2: Well, right off the bat, I have to say a new deck. I think the one we have right now is probably about 40 years old. I think Keith Richards has sat on it.
3: And
1: awesome.
3: If Keith Richards says you need to fix something, then you probably really do.
2: That's right. That's right. So we're very excited to be able to do that this summer.
1: Excellent.
3: So to be clear, you're choosing the $5,000 gift card towards fencing, decking, lighting from Lease Lumber, BMR, and Godrich.
2: Very crystal clear. Thank
1: Excellent.
2: You.
0: Mornings on The One.
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6: Sunny this morning with a mix of sun and cloud and the chance for showers this afternoon and a high of 26. Tonight, partly cloudy with some rain possible and the chance for thunderstorms with a low of 16. Monday, sunny with some brisk winds and a high of 28, falling to a cloudy low of 19 overnight. Tuesday, cloudy with a 40% chance for showers, windy with a high of 30, going down to a cloudy low of 15 with a chance for rain overnight.

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0: 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Victoria Day weekend, or May 2-4, means another hits of the 90s weekend on 101.7 The One. We're going back to the 90s all weekend long, playing the biggest hits from the last decade of the 20th century. 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
4: 101.7 weather. Sunny this morning with a mix of sun and cloud and the chance for showers this afternoon and a high of 26. Tonight, partly cloudy with some rain possible and the chance for thunderstorms with a low of 16. Monday, sunny with some brisk winds and a high of 28, falling to a cloudy low of 19 overnight. Tuesday, cloudy with a 40% chance for showers, windy with a high of 30, going down to a cloudy low of 15 with a chance for rain overnight.

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0: 101.7 The One. Julie B and Nick. Mornings on The One. If you missed this morning, you missed a lot.
1: Apparently, chores are something that we're most likely to stop halfway through. This said specifically clean the garage, but I mean, it's clean any room, really.
2: Well, and depends how big the project is, too, because one thing I find is that if I start something, all I want to do is finish it, actually. But if it's something big like that, or you're painting a room, for example, like life gets in the way and you still have to make supper or whatever the case may be. You know, you can't just continuously do that till it's finished sometimes.
1: The world's still spinning around you and you've got to adapt.
2: Especially when you have people at home as well that are kind of expecting everything to run as it normally does every day when you had a bunch of
1: kids. What do you mean?
2: Yeah.
1: What do you mean the dinner's not ready?
2: There's no supper?
1: What were you doing all day?
0: Mornings on The One.
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6: 101.7 weather. Sunny this morning with a mix of sun and cloud and the chance for showers this afternoon and a high of 26. Tonight, partly cloudy with some rain possible and the chance for thunderstorms with a low of 16. Monday, sunny with some brisk winds and a high of 28, falling to a cloudy low of 19 overnight. Tuesday, cloudy with a 40% chance for showers, windy with a high of 30, going down to a cloudy low of 15 with a chance for rain overnight.

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5: Sunny this morning with a mix of sun and cloud and the chance for showers this afternoon and a high of 26. Tonight, partly cloudy with some rain possible and the chance for thunderstorms with a low of 16. Monday, sunny with some brisk winds and a high of 28, falling to a cloudy low of 19 overnight. Tuesday, cloudy with a 40% chance for showers, windy with a high of 30, going down to a cloudy low of 15 with a chance for rain overnight.

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1: 101.7 weather. A mix of sun and cloud with a chance for showers today. Tonight, partly cloudy with some rain possible and a risk of thunderstorms and a low of 17. Monday, sunny with some brisk winds and a high of 30, falling to a cloudy low of 19 overnight. Tuesday, cloudy with a 40% chance for showers, windy with a high of 29, going down to a cloudy low of 6 with a chance for rain overnight.

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2: It's Mr. 305 checking in for the remix. You know they had that 75 Street Brazil. Well, this year's gonna be called Gaiocho. Que hola, gata, que hola, omega. And this is how we gonna do it. Dale!

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4: A mix of sun and cloud with a chance for showers today. Tonight, partly cloudy with some rain possible and a risk of thunderstorms and a low of 17. Monday, sunny with some brisk winds and a high of 30, falling to a cloudy low of 19 overnight. Tuesday, cloudy with a 40% chance for showers, windy with a high of 29, going down to a cloudy low of 6 with a chance for rain overnight.

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